0: talks last week. The deputy Liberal leader says the party will consider all options to revive its struggling fortunes. A discussion paper has been sent to members aimed at helping the organisation win back support. The document floats gender quotas as a means of boosting the number of female MPs. Jane Hume argues no solution should be ruled out.
1: We'll consider all of the options that are put out there. But the most important thing is that the Liberal Party is ready to fight elections, that our organisational wing is prepared for the work ahead of us because the work is so important.
0: And 2 in every 3 ambulances are failing to arrive within the expected response times for Priority 3 residents in South Australia. Data obtained by the state opposition via Freedom of Information laws shows a decreasing amount of ambulances arriving on time to lower priority patients. Earlier this month, Health Minister Blair Boyer said Priority 1 and 2 response times had improved by about 25%.
2: BP's doubling up on points. Get double BP rewards or Qantas points until July 28. Turn into BP. Terms, conditions and exclusions apply.
0: Updating sport. Round 19 of the AFL has kicked off with a 27-point win to Geelong over St Kilda at Cardinia Park. However, the Cats' injury list gets longer with a concerning leg issue for Max Holmes. Holmes was going for a ball in the final term when he slid on damp ground and fell on his ankle. The action continues tonight with Sydney up against Adelaide at the SCG. And Matilda's captain Sam Kerr has made her debut for Gotham FC in the USA Women's Soccer League in front of a huge crowd. Kerr was subbed on in the second half and celebrated a 1-0 victory over Washington Spirit.
3: Smooth weather.
0: Showers with the chance of storms, 20 the top. Showers easing tomorrow, 19. Similar Sunday, partly cloudy with possible showers Monday. And that's the latest on Smooth.
4: 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Well, it's good to have you with us on the More Music Breakfast Show here at Smooth Perth. It's Nick Michaels, our last weekend of the school holidays. Next break's not until September 26, but that'll come around soon enough.
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0: Darryl Braithwaite, No One Conforming, on his big songs there, One Summer, here at Smooth FM Perth. And it's Nick Michaels. Thanks for being with us on our More Music Breakfast Show. Well, more showers for today with the top of 20, but they should start to ease over the weekend. 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
1: Perth's traffic on Smooth.
2: A crash on Manning Road westbound before Kent Street in Waterford. The right lane is blocked. Heavy traffic queuing back past Centenary Avenue. And also a broken down truck on the Kwinana Freeway northbound before Berrigan Drive, Coburn Central, blocking the centre lane. Crash cleared from the Kwinana northbound at Farrington Road in Murdoch. All lanes have reopened to traffic. Kwinana is slow. Rolly Road, Armidale Road to Berrigan Drive and South Street to Cranford Avenue inbound. Mitchell Freeway under speed around Warwick Road. And also busy on Tonkin Highway, directions at Wasp Parade East and Road Highway, say northbound at Nicholson Road. That's the latest traffic on Smooth FM Perth.

0: Belinda Carlisle saying farewell next year with a show at Frio Prison in Too Deep. And Nick Michaels, wonderful to have you with us. More Music Breakfast Show. Well, of course, the Good Food and Wine Show opens today at the Convention Centre, 10 till 5 every day. 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
19: 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Levi's welcome.
1: Perth's traffic on Smooth.
20: broken down truck on the Kwinana Freeway northbound before Berrigan Drive, Coburn Central, reduced to a single lane. Also a breakdown on the Kwinana southbound at the exit to Berrigan Drive, Jandakot, blocking the right lane. Kwinana is slow inbound at Rowley Road, also Billia Drive to Berrigan Drive and at Cranford Avenue. All clear on the Mitchell and Graham Farmer freeways, north with tunnel out speed in both directions. Tonkin Highway busy both directions at Welsh Parade East. Rye Highway, so northbound at Kenwick Link, both directions at Tonkin Highway. Wait on the roads this morning, drive carefully. That's the latest traffic on Smooth FM Perth.
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21: Good morning, I'm Mahunka Shani. The Senate inquiry investigating the recent Telstra outage is due to begin in Canberra. The probe will examine why about 600 calls from the telco's customers failed to connect with emergency services during last week's incident. A number of Telstra executives, including CEO Vicky Brady, will appear before the inquiry, as well as representatives from 000. Officials in Laos are expected to conclude their investigation today into the mass methanol poisoning that claimed the lives of two women from Melbourne. The offenders are expected to face two offences that carry up to 1 year in jail and a hefty fine. Bianca Jones and Holly Morton Bowles died after drinking tainted cocktails at a backpacker's in 2024. Bianca's father has implored Anthony Albanese to contact his counterparts there and push for those responsible to receive a greater punishment. A bushfire in central Queensland has lit up the night sky, burning large trees and sending thousands of embers flying. The blaze started around 6:30 p.m. at Pacific Heights in Yeppoon, with several loud pops heard as the blaze took hold. Crews managed to bring the fire quickly under control. And actor Sam Neill's cause of death has been revealed by his longtime representative. The 78-year-old died suddenly and unexpectedly of pneumonia. His passing came just 3 months after he revealed he was finally cancer-free. There'll be a private memorial held for Sam at his farm in New Zealand.
2: BP's doubling up on points. Get double BP rewards or Qantas points until July 28. 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Terms, conditions and exclusions apply.
21: Updating sport. The Saints have fallen to Geelong by 27 points in last night's Round 19 opener at Cardinia Park. Tonight, the Swans host the Crows at the SCG. Wallabies flanker Fraser McWright will start from the reserves bench against Italy in Perth tomorrow night. Declan Meredith has retained his spot at fly half. And Formula One champion Lando Norris will cop a 10-place grid penalty at this weekend's Belgian Grand Prix after his car was fitted with a fourth new battery this season.
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21: Showers with the chance of storms, 20 the top. Showers easing tomorrow, 19. Similar Sunday, partly cloudy, with possible showers Monday. And that's the latest on Smooth.
0: Thanks for the update, Mahan. And welcome along to our More Music Breakfast Show here at Smooth Perth. And now George Michael's Fast Love.

0: The New Radicals, you get what you give here at Smooth FM Perth with more music and less talk. And it's Nick with you this morning. Thanks for being on board. Showers today with a top of 20, but easing over the weekend. Madonna is up next. Her new album, Confessions 2, still number one album here. 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
1: Perth's traffic on Smooth.
2: A broken down truck on the Kwinana Freeway northbound before Berrigan Drive in Coburn Central, reduced to a single lane. Breakdown on the Kwinana southbound exit to Berrigan Drive in Jandakot. The right lane is blocked. It's looking busy on the Kwinana, Rolly Road slow and Belia Drive to Berrigan Drive inbound. And on the Mitchell, looking good, no delays from Farmer Freeway, Northbridge Tunnel at speed in both directions. Tonkin Highway slow both directions, was Parade East. Rye Highway is under speed around Great Eastern Highway Bypass in Hazelmere at the moment too. That's the latest traffic on Smooth FM Perth.

0: It is the More Music Breakfast Show here on Smooth FM Perth, and Nick Michael's with you. Just arrived to work, maybe a quick hello, want to catch up with colleagues and check emails. And as you do that, Ty Frost is ready with more of Feel Good Friday. Coming up, Lisa Stansfield and Genesis. But now let's see what's happening in the news. 9 o'clock update with Maham Kashani. Have a fantastic weekend.
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1: Perth's traffic on Smooth.
18: Still that broken down truck on the Kwinana Freeway northbound before Berrigan Drive, Coburn Central. Move to the left lane now. And also a breakdown on the Kwinana Freeway southbound exit to Berrigan Drive, Dandacop, blocking the right lane. A traffic hazard with debris on Tonkin Highway northbound before Hepburn Avenue, Balladura, the truck strap in the right lane. Kwinana Freeway is slow, a rolly road inbound, also Billia Drive to Berrigan Drive. Mitchell Freeway moving well in both directions. No delays, Grand Palmer Freeway and Northbridge Tunnel. Tonkin Highway, slow both directions at Wellsboro Road East. That's the latest traffic on Smooth FM Perth.
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7: Good morning, I'm Maham Kashani. Telstra is preparing to front a Senate inquiry today over last week's outage. Senior executives will be grilled about why 600 calls from the telco's customers failed to connect with emergency services during the incident. CEO Vicky Brady will be among a group of executives who'll front the inquiry in Canberra. Laos officials are expected to conclude their investigation today into the mass methanol poisoning that claimed the lives of Australian teenagers Bianca Jones and Holly Morton Bowles in 2024. It's understood the offenders could be charged with two offences that collectively carry up to 1 year in jail and a hefty fine. Bianca's father has implored the PM to contact his counterparts there and push for those responsible to receive a greater punishment. Deputy Liberal leader Jane Hume says the party will consider all options to revive its struggling fortunes. A discussion paper has been sent to members aimed at helping the organisation win back support. The document floats gender quotas as a means of boosting the number of female MPs. The US and Iran have continued to exchange fire for a sixth day as peace negotiations stall, and hints of an atmosphere have been discovered on a rocky Earth-like planet 49 light-years away. Astronomers say the finding makes the planet the best place to look for life outside our solar system.
15: BP's doubling up on points. 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Turn into BP. Terms, conditions and exclusions apply.
7: Updating sport. Geelong has posted a comfortable 27-point win over St Kilda at Cardinia Park to open round 19 off the AFL. However, the Cats are waiting to learn more about a leg injury suffered by Max Holmes in the final quarter. Tonight, the Swans host the Crows at the SCG. Scotty Scheffler has made a steady start to his defence at the British Golf Open with a 2-under par 68, while a bogey at the last cost Bryson DeChambeau a share of the clubhouse lead at Royal Birkdale. And Matilda's captain Sam Kerr has made her debut for Gotham FC in the USA Women's Soccer League in front of a huge crowd. Kerr was subbed on in the second half and enjoyed a 1-0 victory over Washington Spirit.
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7: Showers with the chance of storms, 20 the top. Showers easing tomorrow, 19. Similar Sunday, partly cloudy with possible showers Monday. And that's the latest on Smooth.
19: Are you ready for the weekend? Yes, I know that you're nodding. Hello, it's Ty Frost, and I'm going to get you there with heaps of feel-good Friday tunes. Let's get into it. Here's Lisa Stansfield, All Around the World.
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0: Most definitely feel good Friday vibes with Queen at Smooth FM. Crazy little thing called love. Well, that's Ty Frost. What's your favorite thing to do on the weekend? You like getting up on a Saturday morning, catching up with a friend, going out for breakfast? Well, not long until you do that. Continuing to get you to the weekend with more fantastic tunes here at Smooth FM. 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

0: More music and less talk for your Feel Good Friday at Smooth FM with the delightful Amy Grant. And new to Smooth, Sienna Spiro, Material Lover. Very much enjoyed playing that song. Marianne Harris is going to check in on the news next. And then what can we expect for the weather on the weekend? Marianne will get us across that as well. And then I've got more tunes to get on for you. 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
17: Perth's traffic on Smooth.
18: Got a crash to look out for. Armidale Road westbound at Orchard Avenue through Armidale. Traffic is currently slow on approach, so drive with caution around the area. Roadworks continue. Cedric Street, it's closed between Stevenson Avenue and Ellen Sterling Boulevard through Innaloo from now until the 2nd of August. Beware of some changed traffic conditions as well, and detours are currently in place. Cedric Street entry ramp to Mitchell Freeway northbound remains closed. Graham Farmer Freeway, Northbridge Tunnel, Tonkin Highway all looking good. Same for Roe Highway at the moment as well. Hassle-free for the CBD and metro area. That's the latest traffic. Smooth FM Perth.
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6: I'm Marianne Harris. Good morning. Telstra is now coming under fire for doing the bare minimum in compensating those customers affected by last week's massive outage. Millions of Aussie households and businesses were left without mobile, internet and crucial 000 access. The telco is facing hefty fines. Top bosses will be grilled by senators in Parliament House today at midday. Alarming new data reveals more and more Aussie workers are taking drugs on the job. The data shows the ingestion of stimulants, including methamphetamine, has soared over the year among the mostly blue-collar workers who underwent testing. The drugs now account for 6 in every 10 positive drug tests in workplaces, including the transport, construction and manufacturing sectors. Health officials are urging people to get a flu vaccine as case numbers in New South Wales rise over winter. Flu cases have increased by 10% last week with almost 4,000 positive lab tests. Dr. Karen Coleman says now's the time to get that jab.
19: We're really asking the community to get out there, speak to their local healthcare providers about what vaccines they need to have and get those in their arms.
6: Around 4 in 10 Sydney households are now renting as the city's housing market grows increasingly out of reach. Data shows Sydney's home ownership rate has collapsed by nearly 9 percentage points over the past 15 years. Military tension has again escalated between the US and Iran, with a fifth consecutive day of airstrikes targeting Iranian port sites. The conflict showing very little sign of abating. The attacks were launched by American forces to degrade military capabilities after Tehran struck ships in the Strait of Hormuz. And not the best news for Foxtel subscribers after the company has announced it will be hiking up the price of its TV packages. This comes just days after announcing a multi-billion dollar deal to retain the broadcast rights to the NRL. To sport, and it's a boost for the Swans ahead of tonight's game against Adelaide, with Logan McDonald returning from injury. Braden Campbell will also play in what will be his first senior game of the season. Fremantle coach Justin Longmuir has made a call on his side's ruck structure to take on Port Adelaide tomorrow. Mason Cox will hold his spot to play his 150th AFL game, keeping Sean Darcy out of the side. Former Sydney Sixers captain Moses Enriquez has announced his retirement from all forms of cricket, and Formula One champ Lando Norris will cop a 10-place grid penalty at this weekend's Belgian Grand Prix after his car was fitted with a fourth new battery this season.
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6: Showers with the chance of a thunderstorm today, reaching a top of 20. Showers easing tomorrow and 19 degrees. Looking further ahead, more showers forecast for Sunday and Monday, reaching a top of 18. And that's the latest on Smooth.
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0: Leo Sayer, perfectly at home on a feel-good Friday here at Smooth FM. 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Lady Gaga and Bruno Mars, and Die With A Smile. 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I hope you can join Simon Diaz tonight from 7 o'clock for Smooth's Old School Disco. 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

0: 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More music and less talk. Thank you for choosing us to listen to. Really appreciate that. Going to check the news for you. And then, I know you won't be surprised by this, even more feel good tunes. That's what we do. Some Farnham, some Kylie Minogue as well. 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
6: Perth's traffic on Smooth.
17: Good morning. A truck's broken down, sitting in the bus lane, South Street, eastbound at Carroll Avenue, Leeming. Looking good on Mitchell Freeway through Osborne Park. It's busy Reed Highway through those traffic lights, Erindale Road, Balcatta. No major dramas around the CBD, and looking good southbound on Kwinana Freeway towards Millpoint Road. If you're northbound, it's under speed around Mortimer Road through Rowley Road. Some delays with a crash reported now. Tonkin Highway, Maddington northbound around Kelvin Road. It's looking okay on the Tonkin north and southbound past the airport. That's the latest traffic on Smooth FM Perth.
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5: Good morning, I'm Mahan Kashani. The parents of an Australian teenager who died from alcohol poisoning in Laos are calling for the PM to intervene after it emerged that no serious charges are expected to be laid against those allegedly responsible. The findings from an investigation into methanol-laced alcohol that killed six backpackers, including Melbourne teens Bianca Jones and her friend Holly Morton Bowles in 2024, will be handed down today. The offenders are set to be charged with offences that carry a maximum of 12 months jail and a hefty fine. Telstra executives will soon be hauled before a Senate inquiry in Canberra to answer questions about its nationwide outage. They'll be grilled over the incident that blocked more than 600 000 calls and caused major problems for businesses and transport networks last week. CEO Vicky Brady among the bosses to be quizzed at lunchtime. ASIC is warning of a sudden rise in online pump and dump scams targeting people with retirement savings. In these scams, victims are lured into social media and urged to buy specific shares. Once a stock price spikes, the scammers dump their stocks and leave consumers with massive losses. Commissioner Alan Kirkland says people should remain vigilant.
10: You should always be cautious about responding to an ad that features a celebrity or a supposed finance expert online. Many of those are scams. You should be cautious about clicking on links from those sorts of ads online. And if somebody's trying to get you to join a private forum or a private chat group, that is a real red flag.
5: And fewer Aussies are smoking, according to new research. 5.6% of people aged over 14 smoked every day last year, an 8.3% drop compared to 2023. The Cancer Council has welcomed the data, saying it's proof the country's tobacco laws are working. Updating sport. Geelong has posted a comfortable 27-point win over the Saints at Cardinia Park last night, but the victory may have come at a cost, with Max Holmes suffering a leg injury in the final term. Tonight, the Swans take on the Crows. And Wallabies flanker Fraser McWright has been dropped to the reserves bench for tomorrow night's rugby test against Italy, while Declan Meredith has retained his spot at fly half.
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5: Showers increasing with tops of 20. Showers easing tomorrow 18. A few showers Sunday and Monday. And that's the latest on Smooth.
0: If you need a little extra something to get you through this last day of the working week, I can certainly help with the music. 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

0: Singing your way through to the weekend here at Smooth FM with the Feel Good Friday tunes. Whitney Houston, some Michael Jackson for you. And did you try one of those harmonies? Kenny Rogers and Dolly Parton singing together? Beautiful sounds. Islands in the Stream. Let's get to lunch and get you closer to the weekend at Smooth FM next.
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18: Perth's traffic on Smooth.
19: G'day, we check your roads again. A truck breakdown's been cleared now from the bus lane. South Street eastbound at Carroll Avenue, leaning. Looks okay on Mitchell Freeway, busy Reed Highway through Erindale Road, Balcatta. Doing fine on the freeway out of the city down towards Millpoint Road and then slowing on the Kwinana southbound from around Belia Drive. Northbound delays to Mortimer Road through Rowley Road. We're doing well north and southbound past the airport on Tonkin Highway. Bit of congestion through Wattle Grove at Hale Road and Welshpool Road East. That's the latest traffic on Smooth FM Perth.
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20: Good afternoon, I'm Heidi Tiltons. The US president has delivered an address to the nation claiming China infiltrated 220 million voter files in the lead up to the 2020 election. Donald Trump went on to lose to Joe Biden, but has described the compromise as the biggest election meddling scheme in history.
21: That information includes names, addresses, phone numbers, political party preferences, and other sensitive data that would be needed to register to vote and engage in other nefarious activities, which is exactly what was happening.
20: The speech comes as the Trump administration pushes for voter ID and the removal of non-citizens from voter rolls in the lead up to the November midterms. The Foreign Affairs Minister is expressing her bitter disappointment that more serious charges aren't being pursued over the methanol poisoning deaths of two Aussie teenagers. The families of Holly Morton Bowles and Bianca Jones have been told the most serious charges likely to be laid over the incident carry a maximum of 1 year jail. A Senate inquiry into last week's Telstra network outage is getting underway in Canberra. Today, the proceedings will examine why around 600 of the telco's customers were unable to call emergency services. EV sales have soared in June, but dealerships are now warning there is still not enough protection of consumer rights. Drivers are being left waiting months for maintenance or refunds as manufacturers struggle to verify warranty issues. And Kim Kardashian has posted a tribute on Instagram following the death of her grandma, MJ. The reality star saying she's spent the past week beside her mum and grandma and will focus on celebrating MJ's beautiful life. Updating sport, and Argentina's president won't be attending the World Cup final on Monday morning because of superstition. He's watched the defending champions' previous seven games, all victories in the tournament, from the same seat in the same room with the same snacks. Minwoo Lee and Lucas Herbert are the best of the Aussie golfers after the opening round of the British Open, sitting at even par. They're five shots off the pace. And Formula One champion Lando Norris will cop a 10-place grid penalty at this weekend's Belgian Grand Prix after his car was fitted with a fourth new battery this season.
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20: Showers increasing, getting down to 13 degrees tonight. Showers easing tomorrow with a top of 18. Looking further ahead, a few showers on Sunday and Monday. And that's the latest on Smooth.
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0: It's a feel-good Friday here at Smooth FM, and Simon Diaz loves working on a day like this. He gets to look after you while you're working, and at the end of the day when you finish with Smooth's old school disco. That's with Simon tonight from 7.
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15: Perth's traffic on Smooth.
16: Some big delays this afternoon with a crash on Kwinana Freeway heading northbound before Mill Point Road in South Perth. The right lanes have been closed by incident response and traffic's right back to Leach Highway. There's also a breakdown on the Kwinana northbound after South Terrace. A breakdown Mitchell Freeway southbound before Mounts Bay Road in the city that's sitting in the right emergency lane. Delays with a crash on Roe Highway westbound after Carroll Avenue, Jandakot. That's just down to a single lane. A crash reported southbound on North Lake Road at Farrington Road, Cardinia. That's the latest traffic on Smooth FM Perth.
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17: Good afternoon, I'm Heidi Tiltons. The boss of Telstra has fronted an inquiry into last week's network outage, revealing the telco hasn't finished its software update. The outage crippled calls and data, blocked payment systems, halted some train services, and left about 600 people unable to reach 000. Speaking at the inquiry, CEO Vicky Brady admits the telco's maintenance controls weren't good enough.
18: Had that software update been completed, or had the design change been properly documented and reflected in the maintenance procedures, the outage may not have occurred. This is clearly unacceptable. If maintenance work can trigger this kind of outage, it suggests our controls were not good enough.
17: Donald Trump has accused China of carrying out the largest compromise of election data in history. The president alleging Beijing conspired to interfere in the 2020 election, which he lost to Joe Biden. In an address to the nation, he's also claimed the CIA and deep state conspired to suppress or downplay the level of interference. Melbourne and Sydney are now the most expensive cities in the world to buy beer and cigarettes based on the Oasis Index. The ratings compare the price of 5 beers and 2 packets of cigarettes in major cities across the world. The cost in Australia's 2 biggest cities is now double that of New York. The corporate watchdog is warning of a sudden rise in online pump and dump scams targeting people with retirement savings. In these scams, victims are lured into social media and urged to buy specific shares before scammers dump their stocks and leave consumers with huge losses. ASIC Commissioner Alan Kirkland says people should remain vigilant.
19: You should always be cautious about responding to an ad that features a celebrity or a supposed finance expert online. Many of those are scams. You should be cautious about clicking on links from those sorts of ads online. And if somebody's trying to get you to join a private forum or a private chat group, that is a real red flag.
17: And Billy Joel has opened up about why he quit songwriting, the music legend revealing he lost motivation and didn't want to dilute his own music legacy. Updating sport, and Braden Campbell will make his long-awaited return from injury for the Sydney Swans tonight when they take on the Adelaide Crows at the SCG. The Crows are currently fifth, but a win will see them jump up to third. Wallabies flanker Fraser McRae will start from the bench in tomorrow's test against Italy in Perth due to fitness concerns. And Belgium's Tim Merlier has won stage 12 of the Tour de France. Tadej Pogacar retains the yellow jersey with an overall lead of 3 minutes and 36 seconds.
15: Smooth weather.
17: Showers increasing, getting down to 13 degrees tonight. Showers easing tomorrow with a top of 18. Looking further ahead, a few showers on Sunday and Monday. And that's the latest on Smooth.
14: 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Let's celebrate with more music and less talk. And let's get to that weekend feeling great. Simon Diggaz here with you till 5 with Laura Brannigan right now. Let's kickstart with a little Gloria. Smooth.

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15: Perth's traffic on Smooth.
16: Traffic is slowly recovering on Kwinana Freeway, northbound after a nasty crash and a breakdown. Still heavy both ways at the Narrows Bridge. Southbound delays from around Armidale Road, and it's slow northbound too through Anchortail Road. Clear to crash now on Roe Highway, westbound through Jandakot. That's looking good now. It is slow for eastbound traffic on Roe Highway at Tonkin Highway. That's gone some delays as you head southbound through Wattle Grove at Hale Road and Welshpool Road East. Graham Farmer Freeway is looking okay. It is slow on Orong Road as you head southbound to Francisco Street. That's the latest traffic on Smooth FM Perth.
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17: Good afternoon, I'm Heidi Tiltons. Telstra's CEO has admitted to not having good enough internal controls to avoid its nationwide outage during a software update. A fiery Senate inquiry is underway investigating the blackout and why more than 600 people couldn't reach 000. Inquiry Chair Sarah Hanson-Young has accused Telstra bosses of being smug about the resilience of their system after Optus suffered a similar outage last year.
18: And I remember having you and your representatives before this committee, knowing that Optus had had this terrible outage, and you're all pretty smug about it. Oh, that's an Optus problem. Well, I'm sorry. Today we see it's not an Optus problem. It's also a Telstra problem.
17: Donald Trump claims fresh assessments have found America's voting infrastructure is vulnerable to being compromised. In a national address, the president has accused China of committing the largest compromise of election data in history in 2020, as well as claiming a deep state cover-up. Victorian teachers are pushing ahead with next Thursday's strike, the union slamming the latest pay offer put forward by the Allan government as insulting. Pauline Hanson has released her highly anticipated interview with far-right activist Tommy Robinson. In it, the One Nation leader has accused Muslim migrants of entering Australia to rort the NDIS. And over 30 years after its release, Wonderwall has risen to a new peak on global streaming charts. The Oasis hit has been streamed more than 5 million times, tying in with England's run to the finals of the FIFA World Cup. Updating sport, and Sydney Swans coach Dean Cox is expecting another stern challenge for his side at the SCG tonight. After a loss to Fremantle last week, Cox says it won't be easy to bounce back against the Adelaide Crows.
19: Oh, they're in really good form. You know, I think what they've done, Port Adelaide obviously tested him in some areas of the game, but outside of that, the weeks before and weeks after, they've been one of the form teams in the competition.
17: A spot in the NRL's top four will be on the line tonight when the Sharks welcome the Knights in the Shire. In the late match, the Storm's slim final hopes go on the line when they face the Roosters at Allianz Stadium. And in golf, American rookie Jackson Suber holds the first round lead at the Open Championship in the UK. Minwoo Lee is the best placed Aussie, five shots off the pace at even par.
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17: Showers increasing, getting down to 13 degrees tonight. Showers easing tomorrow with a top of 18. Looking further ahead, a few showers on Sunday and Monday. And that's the latest on Smooth.
0: 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Love it. Simon Diaz here. John Lennon's coming up. Got some Simply Red, but right now it's Rick Astley.
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14: 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We've read lots of comments. A bit like this one. I'm so done with scammers. We want you to know we're on it. 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

0: It's a Feel Good Friday with more music. Let's talk on Smooth FM. We're fast approaching news time at 3 with Heidi. She's in the next studio. Ready? Got the latest traffic, then I'm ready to play you more music with Let's Talk to get you to the weekend.
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12: There's a breakdown in Balcatta, Morley Drive eastbound at Huckle Street. The right turn pocket is blocked. A breakdown too in South Perth, Kwinana Freeway southbound at the exit to Millpoint Road. The left lane's closed by incident response and traffic is busy there. So freeway northbound to Anchortel Road, Cranford Avenue to the Mount Henry Bridge, Millpoint Road to the city, Erindale to Reed and Shenton Avenue. And freeway southbound Loftus Street to Millpoint Road near the Mount Henry Bridge and Armidale Road through to Russell Road. And that's the latest traffic on Smooth FM Perth.
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13: Good afternoon, I'm Heidi Tiltons. Telstra has conceded last week's network outage may have been avoided if a software update had been completed. A parliamentary inquiry is investigating the disruption that left hundreds of people unable to call 000. Telstra's CEO, Vicky Brady's, told the inquiry a server was missing a necessary software update and a design change hadn't been recorded.
14: When the device was repowered, a GPS card within it did not operate as expected. We now believe this occurred because of an intentional design change that had previously been made to the equipment to fix an earlier fault.
13: Donald Trump has used a national address to accuse China of gaining access to the personal information of millions of American voters. The president releasing documents which he says show Beijing conspired to interfere in the 2020 US election, which he lost to Joe Biden. The Royal Commission into Anti-Semitism has revealed it will now also probe a protest at the Sydney Opera House held the day after the October 7 terror attack. Hundreds of people joined the pro-Palestinian rally at the iconic landmark in 2023, while it was lit in the colours of the Israeli flag. It's been revealed taxpayers will foot the $80,000 bill for federal government staffers to attend a leadership summit. Next month's event is being headlined by former New Zealand PM Jacinda Ardern, with tickets costing just shy of $5,000 a head. Authorities in Western Australia have revealed another two presumed positive cases of H5 bird flu found in seabirds. It takes the total cases of confirmed or presumed positive cases of H5 bird flu in Australia to 17. And Travis Kelce has been spotted back in the gym ahead of the upcoming NFL season. The star tight end husband of Taylor Swift seen with his wedding band on as he left his pre-season workout in Florida.
15: At the Big Butcher, you can get Margaret River fresh beef at wholesale prices. 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
13: Updating sport, and the Swans have been boosted by Braden Campbell's long-awaited return from a serious shin injury. The star utility will play his first game of the AFL season tonight against the Crows at the SCG. Mixed news for the Bulldogs ahead of their showdown with the Tigers tomorrow night. Captain Stephen Crichton has been ruled out with an arm injury, but power forward Viliami Kikau will make his long-awaited return from a pec injury. And the Melbourne Stars have signed their former captain Cameron White as coach for the upcoming Big Bash season.
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13: Showers increasing, getting down to 13 degrees tonight. Those showers easing tomorrow, though, heading for a top of 18. Looking further ahead, a few showers for Sunday and Monday. Now let's see what's leading tonight's stories on Nine News.
16: Thanks, Heidi. Tonight in Nine News Perth at 6, the Telstra boss grilled, admitting the network meltdown could have been avoided. Donald Trump addresses the nation, accusing China of wide-scale meddling in US elections. The new therapies rebuilding bone density, and the Perth fish and chip shop owner preparing to sing for thousands. Nine News, your news tonight at 6 on 9 and 9 Now.
17: Chris Martin's a pretty busy boy at the moment, putting together that halftime entertainment at the World Cup soccer final Monday. Go España. Coldplay is coming up, but now let's feel good with more music. Let's talk and Irene Cara.
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0: Love a Friday. Love that too. Olivia Dean and the Thompson Twins. Before that, Hold Me Now from our Smooth 80s collection. 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It's part of our Smooth Player app in there. Smooth Relax. You got Smooth Vintage. And of course, what you're listening to right now, it's a Feel Good Friday with some ABBA fun coming up before 4. And a great version of When You Walk in the Room from Paul Carey.
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2: A crash on the Quinana Freeway northbound at Thomas Road, Bertram. Also, a crash on Leach Highway eastbound after Valland Avenue, Shelley, blocking the left lane. And a crash on Tonkin Highway northbound before Hepburn Avenue, Malaga, in the left emergency lane. Towies on site. Quinana Freeway, busy Thomas Road to Rowley Road inbound, queuing from South Terrace to the city to Hay Street. Outbound on the Mitchell Freeway, Stevenson Avenue to Warwick Road and up at Shenton Avenue. And queuing inbound from Vincent Street out to Mill Point Road on the Quinana. Also slow Canning Highway to Mount Marie Bridge and Billia Drive to Russell Road. That's the latest traffic on Smooth FM Perth.
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22: Look out for crashes on Leach Highway in Shelley near Varland Avenue. One in the left lane, the tow is on site heading east, and the other in the right turn lane, towing services on site. Crash on the Cronulla Freeway northbound at Thomas Road in Bertram as well. Right lane blocks, debris across all lanes and tow is attending. Cronulla Freeway is busy. Mortimer Road inbound to Rowley Road, queuing from South Terrace to the city to Hay Street. Outbound on the Mitchell, Stevenson Avenue to Shenton Avenue. Inbound queuing from Vincent Street, site to Millpoint Road on the Cronulla and Canning Highway to Mountery Bridge. That's the latest traffic on Smooth FM Perth.
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23: Good afternoon, I'm Heidi Tiltons.
0: Telstra says last week's network outage would have been avoided if a key piece of equipment had been replaced. A Senate inquiry is examining the outage, which left more than 600 people unable to call 000. The incident was caused by a failure to properly update a 15-year-old server. A senior government minister is demanding real charges with teeth over the methanol deaths of two Aussie teens in Laos. The loved ones of Holly Morton Bowles and Bianca Jones have been told the most serious charges likely to be laid only carries a maximum of 1 year jail. But Minister Mark Butler says a number of high-level talks have already taken place.
1: The Prime Minister has spoken to his counterpart. The Foreign Minister, Penny Wong, has spoken to her counterpart a number of times. And we appointed a special envoy to ensure that on an ongoing basis, the Lao authorities could not have been clearer about Australia's expectations here.
0: Disgraced cyclist Rowan Dennis will face court again in September after pleading guilty to driving while disqualified. The 36-year-old is now facing up to 12 months jail after breaching his suspended sentence bond over the death of his wife, Melissa. EV sales have soared in June, but dealerships are now warning there's still not enough protection of consumer rights. Drivers are being left waiting for months for maintenance or refunds as manufacturers struggle to verify warranty issues. And Kim Kardashian has posted a tribute on Instagram following the death of her grandma, MJ. The reality star saying she's spent the past week beside her mum and grandma and we'll focus on celebrating MJ's beautiful life.
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0: Updating sport, and Argentina's president won't be attending the World Cup final on Monday morning because of superstition. He's watched the defending champions' previous seven games, all victories in the tournament, from the same seat in the same room with the same snacks. Minwoo Lee and Lucas Herbert are the best of the Aussie golfers after the opening round of the British Open, sitting at even par. They're five shots off the pace. And Formula One champion Lando Norris will cop a 10-place grid penalty at this weekend's Belgian Grand Prix after his car was fitted with a fourth new battery this season.
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0: Showers increasing, getting down to 13 degrees tonight. Those showers easing tomorrow, though, heading for a top of 18. Looking further ahead, a few showers for Sunday and Monday. Now let's see what's leading tonight's stories on Nine News.
23: Thanks, Heidi. Tonight in Nine News Perth at 6, the Telstra boss grilled, admitting the network meltdown could have been avoided. Donald Trump addresses the nation, accusing China of wide-scale meddling in US elections. The new therapies rebuilding bone density, and the Perth fish and chip shop owner preparing to sing for thousands. Nine News, your news tonight at 6 on 9 and 9 Now.
0: Love the Friday vibe here on Smooth. Love that you got us on. Simon, I'm going to help you get to the weekend with more music, less talk. We'll get funky with George Michael. Simple Minds too, but right now, here's Eternal.
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0: Ooh, the weekend's looking good from here. Fridays feel good on Smooth FM with Tina Arena, and that's Sereno Moon and Kate Bush running up that hill. What's up for the weekend? Got a busy one, kids sport. Hopefully your team will win. Hopefully Spain wins Monday morning too. They're gearing up for a huge halftime entertainment at the World Cup soccer final, including Madonna. And she's on the way, but first let's check your run home.
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2: A crash on the Kwinana Freeway northbound at Thomas Road in Bertram. Heavy traffic on approach. Also a broken down truck, Tonkin Highway southbound and Armidale Road in Forestdale, blocking the right turn lane. And crash cleared from Leach Highway eastbound after Valand Avenue in Shelley. Kwinana is busy inbound, Mortimer Road to Rowley Road. Also queuing from South Terrace to the city to Hay Street. Outbound on the Mitchell Freeway, Stevenson Avenue to Shenton Avenue. Inbound queuing from Vincent Street, slow out to Mill Point Road in the Kwinana. Canning Highway to Mount Hurry Bridge and Belia Drive to Russell Road busy too. That's the latest traffic on Smooth FM Perth.
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0: Good Fridays on Smooth FM with more music, less talk, and it continues shortly with all the sing-alongs you need to get you to your front door. Maybe some takeaway tonight, takeaway Friday night. Right, with Kelly Golding, she's with us right till 7 o'clock. Then I've got your free pass. Yeah, it's 2 hours non-stop in Smooth's old school disco.
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13: Perth's traffic on Smooth.
14: Crash on the Kwinana Freeway northbound at Thomas Road in Bertram. Also a broken down truck on Tonkin Highway southbound at Armidale Road, Forestdale, blocking the right turn lane. Crash cleared from Tonkin Highway southbound at the entry from Hepburn Avenue in Whiteman. And it's busy on the Kwinana inbound, Thomas Road to Rowley Road, queuing from South Terrace to the city to Hay Street. Outbound on the Mitchell, Stevenson Avenue to Reed Highway, and up at Ocean Reef Road through Shenton Avenue. Inbound queuing from Vincent Street, side out to Millpoint Road on the Kwinana, Canning Highway to Mount Hurry Ridge and Russell Road to Thomas Road. That's the latest traffic on Smooth FM Perth.
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15: afternoon, I'm Heidi Tiltons. Telstra says customers affected by last week's network outage can expect to receive compensation. The telco's bosses telling a Senate inquiry compensation will likely be determined on a case-by-case basis rather than a blanket payout. A baby whale which has washed up on a Sydney beach is being tested for the H5 strain of bird flu. The humpback calf was reported early this morning at Cronulla, but Orca volunteers were unable to help it before it died. The US president has delivered an address to the nation claiming China infiltrated 220 million voter files in the lead up to the 2020 election. Donald Trump went on to lose to Joe Biden, but has described the compromise as the biggest election meddling scheme in history.
16: That information includes names, addresses, phone numbers, political party preferences, and other sensitive data that would be needed to register to vote and engage in other nefarious activities, which is exactly what was happening.
15: The speech comes as the Trump administration pushes for voter ID and the removal of non-citizens from voter rolls in the lead up to the November midterms. New York has been blanketed with dense smoke just days before the FIFA World Cup final between Spain and Argentina. It's been caused by the Canadian wildfires. Air quality sensors in the Big Apple recording figures nearly twice as high as what is considered hazardous. And Selena Gomez's husband, Benny Blanco, is proving he'd literally cross oceans for his wife. He's travelled to London by ship ahead of the actress's birthday as she films Only Murders in the Building because he's afraid of flying.
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15: Updating sport, and Braden Campbell will make his long-awaited return from injury for the Sydney Swans tonight when they take on the Adelaide Crows at the SCG. The Crows are currently fifth, but a win will see them jump up to third. Wallabies flanker Fraser McRae will start from the bench in tomorrow's test against Italy in Perth due to fitness concerns. And Belgium's Tim Merlier has won stage 12 of the Tour de France. Tadej Pogacar retains the yellow jersey with an overall lead of 3 minutes and 36 seconds.
13: Smooth weather.
15: Showers increasing, getting down to 13 degrees tonight. Those showers easing tomorrow, though, heading for a top of 18. Looking further ahead, a few showers for Sunday and Monday. Now let's see what's leading tonight's stories on Nine News.
18: Thanks, Heidi. Tonight in Nine News Perth at 6, the Telstra boss grilled, admitting the network meltdown could have been avoided. Donald Trump addresses the nation, accusing China of wide-scale meddling in US elections. The new therapies rebuilding bone density, and the Perth fish and chip shop owner preparing to sing for thousands. Nine News, your news tonight at 6 on 9 and 9 Now.
19: Friday after 5. Now that is a good feeling, isn't it? It is Kelly Golding here for The Drive Home, playing more music and less talk. Let's get straight into it with Ed Sheeran and Justin Bieber. It's I Don't Care on Smooth.

0: Well, the Pointer Sisters are setting the mood tonight, aren't they, for a Friday afternoon. I'm so excited. It's a Friday song for sure. Kelly Golding here on Smooth. We are playing more music and less talk for the drive home. If you've just knocked off and you're on the way home for the weekend, we'll check the roads in a sec. Then Pink on the way next here at Smooth.
1: Perth's traffic on Smooth.
2: Crash on the Kwinana Freeway northbound at Thomas Road in Bertram. Broken down trucks, Tonkin Highway southbound at Armidale Road in Forestdale, blocking the right turn lane. And crash cleared from Rail Highway southbound exit to Wellspur Road in Wellspur. It's busy on the Kwinana, Thomas Road to Rolly Road inbound, also queuing from South Terrace to the city to Hay Street. Outbound on the Mitchell Freeway, Cedric Street to Reed Highway, and up at Ocean Reef Road through Shenton Avenue. Inbound queuing from Vincent Street, slow out to Millpoint Road on the Kwinana, and Billy Drive to Thomas Road further south. That's the latest traffic on Smooth FM Perth.
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0: really good on Smooth. Songs like that help, don't they? Don't forget, tonight from 7, Smooth's Old School Disco kicks off with Simon Disco Diaz. Always a fun way to kickstart the weekend. If you are in the car, we'll check the roads next. And a quick news update with Heidi, then back soon with Elton John.
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15: Perth's traffic on Smooth.
16: Broken down truck on Tonkin High, southbound at Armidale Road in Forestdale, blocking the right turn lane. Heavy traffic in the area. Busy on the Kwinana inbound, Anchortill Road to Rowley Road. Freeway north narrows to Hay Street in the city. Outbound on the Mitchell Freeway at Shenton Avenue. And also slow inbound at Vincent Street, queuing down to Mill Point Road on the Kwinana. Further south, Russell Road to Anchortill Road. And it's busy on Orang Road, outbound at Francisco Street in Rivervale, coming off Grand Farmer Freeway, Canning Highway, queuing westbound at Stirling Highway, East Frio. That's the latest traffic on Smooth FM Perth.
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17: Good evening, I'm Heidi Tiltons. Authorities are testing the carcass of a baby whale for bird flu after it washed up on Sydney's Cronulla Beach. Another two probable cases of H5 bird flu have been confirmed in migratory seabirds in WA today, bringing Australia's total to 17. A New South Wales woman has been brought in for questioning as detectives continue their investigation into how police killer Desi Freeman evaded capture for 7 months. The 58-year-old has been arrested about 3.5 hours from where the fugitive lived. Telstra has conceded last week's network outage may have been avoided if a software update had been completed. A parliamentary inquiry is investigating the disruption that left hundreds of people unable to call 000. Telstra CEO Vicky Brady's told the inquiry a server was missing a necessary software update and a design change hadn't been recorded.
18: When the device was repowered, a GPS card within it did not operate as expected. We now believe this occurred because of an intentional design change that had previously been made to the equipment to fix an earlier fault.
1: The families of two Aussie backpackers who died in Laos say they're devastated. No one will face serious jail time over the deaths. 19-year-olds Holly Morton Bowles and Bianca Jones died of methanol poisoning in 2024. And over 30 years after its release, Wonderwall has risen to a new peak on global streaming charts. The Oasis hit has been streamed more than 5 million times, tying in with England's run to the finals of the World Cup.
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1: Updating sport, and Sydney Swans coach Dean Cox is expecting another stern challenge for his side at the SCG tonight. After a loss to Fremantle last week, Cox says it won't be easy to bounce back against the Adelaide Crows.
10: Oh, they're in really good form. You know, I think what they've done, Port Adelaide obviously tested him in some areas of the game, but outside of that, the weeks before and weeks after, they've been one of the form teams in the competition.
1: A spot in the NRL's top four will be on the line tonight when the Sharks welcome the Knights in the Shire. In the late match, the Storm's slim final hopes go on the line when they face the Roosters at Allianz Stadium. And in golf, American rookie Jackson Suber holds the first round lead at the Open Championship in the UK. Minwoo Lee is the best placed Aussie, five shots off the pace at even par.
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1: Showers increasing, getting down to 13 degrees tonight. Those showers easing tomorrow, though, heading for a top of 18. Looking further ahead, a few showers for Sunday and Monday. Now let's see what's leading tonight's stories on Nine News.
19: Thanks, Heidi. Right now on Nine News Perth, Telstra's chief grilled, admitting the telco ignored a software warning months before the major outage. All the fallout from the historic BHP strike in the Pilbara. King Charles weighs in on England's World Cup defeat. And scientists discover a new species of monkey. Don't worry, you haven't missed the news. Start over at 9 now when you get home. 9 News, your news.
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0: Take a Chance on me, ABBA on Smooth. We are playing more music and less talk for your Friday night as we head towards the weekend. 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

0: Man I Need on Smooth with Olivia Dean, who will be in the country in October. Sold out tour. If you were lucky enough to get tickets, no doubt you're looking forward to that, playing Brisbane, Sydney and Melbourne. Hi, it's Kelly Golding. Great to have your company. We'll check the roads next, then back with a great song from 1927 on Smooth.
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2: Taking a final look at the roads for you this evening through Forestdale, still a broken down truck lingering. Tonkin Highway South, Bennett Armidale Road. Incident response have the right turn pocket closed with traffic a little busy on the approach. Kwinana Freeway northbound, busy. Anchortel to Rowley Roads. Heading south, slow out of Perth, Hay Street to Mill Point Road, and then further south from Russell to Anchortel Roads. And it's a little bit wet and slippery this evening, so please drive to the conditions. Also in Rivervale, busy Orang Road eastbound at Francisco Street. That's the latest traffic on Smooth FM Perth.
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0: feeling good for your Friday on Smooth. It's Kelly Golding handing you over to Simon Disco Diaz. He is raring to go with Smooth's Old School Disco from 7. He's pretty pumped too because Spain are in the FIFA World Cup final, so he has had a brilliant week. 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

It's a little punk. It's so cool. It's a little disco too. Deborah Harry. That Heart of Glass coming up with Blondie. That disco ball will be spinning. Spin some records too with Dead or Alive. It's Friday night and we're feeling good in Smooth's old school disco. Little Chaka Khan Whitney style now on Smooth.

Friday night, and there's a load of celebrations across our great city tonight. If you're celebrating, I hope you have a great Friday night, a safe one too, and we'll continue the disco non-stop till 9 on Smooth with Kool & the Gang. 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
0: Still got time to hit the dance floor as well. 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We'll be dancing soon to Chaka Khan, Chaka Khan. Oh, some high energy from Patrick and Endis too.

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0: On your Feel Good Music Station, Smooth Bruno Mars, When I Was Your Man. He is currently on the romantic tour. I'm sure he has elements of that in every tour he goes on. Playing Wembley for a six-night residency. Amazing. He hasn't officially announced his Australian concerts, but there are whispers he may swing past after his Japan dates. I mean, we aren't close enough. Come on, Bruno. Speaking of great concerts, last year's Crowded House shows were incredible, and they are coming up for you next on Smooth.
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0: Ooh, I hope you're staying warm and toasty tonight. It's been a cold week, hasn't it? I don't know about all this mild winter talk. It's been chilly. Nothing wrong with wanting to hear some chill, though, from Berlin soon. In fact, I insist. Take my breath away very soon. Cam Dado keeping you company till midnight with an Enrique Iglesias classic next on Smooth.
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Would you cry if you saw me crying? 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

I just wanna hold you. Oh yeah, I'm in too deep. Have I lost my mind?

0: More music, less talk on Smooth with some classic yacht rock from Christopher Cross. That's Sailing. Big weekend for FIFA World Cup fans. Third place playoff Sunday 19th at 7 a.m. And the final, of course, Spain and Argentina Monday 20 at 5 a.m. Been loving this. Sad about the English team, but how good is Messi for Argentina? What a story that is. One for our British fans, Leona Lewis. Bleeding Love is next on Smooth.
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0: Loving these moody winter nights. 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It's Cam Datto here till midnight. Boys to Men will be touring late November, early December this year. They're up shortly. And continuing Friday Night Feels with Amy Grant on Smooth.
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0: More music, less talk with Seal's Kiss from a Rose. 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

0: That's us cooked. Cam Daddo saying goodnight. Join Mel Doyle for Brekkie from 6 a.m. Of course, Richard Wilkins and David Campbell will keep me company during the day as well. And I'll meet up back here tomorrow night with you from 9. Leave you with these words from Rumi. He said, "Let the beauty of what you love be what you do." Dream big. Smooth.
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1: Oh, I can't get her off my mind. Sherry. 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
3: Good morning. An overnight crash in South Guildford on Grattiston Highway, eastbound at Kidman Avenue. That has been cleared away, all back open through there. And a little bit of a traffic hazard near the city with some debris on Quinana Freeway northbound before Mounts Bay Road. There's a car tyre on the road there in the right lane, so take extra care if you're heading through there. And keep in mind there's roadworks in Innaloo. Cedric Street is closed between Stevenson Avenue and Ellensterling Boulevard until August 2. Detours are in place and follow the signage. And that's the latest traffic on Smooth FM Perth.
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0: Oh, I hope that is just what you needed to hear. If you're up and about and are going to hit the gym this morning for a nice early session, well done you. I read the other day, 20% of people give up during winter. So you're already winning, even if you just got your gear on and the best of intentions, I reckon. You're with Mel Doyle on Smooth. We've got the best music all morning. I'm glad you're here.
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0: Oh, I hope you love that one. If you're new to Smooth, your first time listening, or you've only recently discovered us, welcome to the Smooth family. 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
18: Perth's traffic on Smooth.
19: The earlier traffic hazard, the debris that was near the city on Kwinana Freeway northbound before Mounts Bay Road. The tyre that was on the road there, that has been cleared away. And Kwinana Mitchell and Graham Farmer Freeways are moving well. Same story on all the other majors. And a reminder, West Coast take on Brisbane Lions at Optus Stadium tonight. Gates open at 4:30pm and the game starts at 6:10pm. Tollway zones will be in place. Please plan ahead. Public transport is your best bet to get there. And that's the latest traffic on Smooth FM Perth.
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8: morning, I'm Eleanor Quirk. The federal government's issued a warning for travellers to Laos after authorities charged a distillery owner over the methanol poisoning deaths of two Australians. Smart Traveller advising tourists to exercise a high degree of caution in the country due to crime, the risk of methanol poisoning and concerns around the lack of transparency in the justice system. The business owners facing a maximum penalty of just 4 years jail for selling hazardous food and operating illegally. Holly's father, Sean Bowles, says it's a slap in the face.
20: To have such a small minor charge for the devastation that has been caused across multiple families, and they take it this lightly, it's nothing short of disgraceful.
8: Iran has launched overnight strikes against a number of countries hosting American military bases. The Revolutionary Guards claim responsibility for targeting US bases and monitoring systems following a sixth straight night of attacks on Iran. Pauline Hanson's defended a controversial trip to Europe, saying her critics aren't jealous of the holiday. The One Nation leader was spotted at a Dolce & Gabbana fashion show this week after earlier being seen poolside with mining magnate Gina Rinehart. Opposition leader Angus Taylor's accused Senator Hanson of living it up in Italy, but speaking from London, Ms. Hanson maintains there are no issues.
21: I just see a lot of jealousy out there. It's no cost to the taxpayer, and I reiterate that. I can't even walk around without being photographed. And I'd like to say, all those Australians that I met on the streets when I was walking around just having a look at the place, it was lovely to meet you.
8: And Matt Damon has opened up about his nearly 50-year friendship with Ben Affleck. The Odyssey star says neither could have succeeded without the other.
22: Ben and I bolstered each other when we were young. We were in our teens and we were coming down here to New York on the train or on the bus to audition for things. We were the only people who believed in each other.
8: Adelaide's handed Sydney a home ground loss, taking the win by 16 points at the SCG. The Swans losing their past three matches against top six sides following dismal defeats to Brisbane and Fremantle. Coach Dean Cox says there are some clear weaknesses in their pressure.
23: We've got work to do. As simple as I can be with that. Everyone, all of us have to do it. So, and we need to do it pretty quickly. So we are under no illusion that it's an area we need to work on, and we'll get to work on that.
8: And you're up to date on the latest from the newsroom.
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1: We are home with Feel Good Music all weekend. 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Oh my God, I remember watching it. I remember watching it with my kids. Big Ted, Little Ted, remember Jemima? And the egg-shaped character, Humpty, obviously. But anyway, lots of fun, 60 years. Hey, I've got some great music on the way this morning and I hope you love it. Plenty to sing along to. 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

0: Oh, I think that might sound even better with some thick cut toast, extra butter and a good coffee. Hope you're tucking into brekkie, listening to Smooth this morning. I will be back after the break. We've got a quick check of the roads and the news for you on Smooth FM.
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